96. That was My Body Isn't Ready from Somber, the latest from him. And Song of the Summer, Tri-State, I want to talk about it again. I talked about it yesterday. I'll talk about it again right now. Candidates such as Drake, maybe Steve Lacy if you're familiar. But Ella Langley, at the rate she's going, she might take it. We choose in Texas. We'll just have to wait and see. The end of the summer here. It's Kendrick Lamar now with Not Like Us on Hot 96. I

I hear you like I'm young. You better not ever go to cell block one. To any that talk to them and they in love, just make sure you hide your little sister from them. They tell me Chubb's the only one that get your hand-me-downs. And party at the party playing with his nose now. And Baka got a weird case, why is he around? Certified lover boys, certified pedophiles. Wop, wop, wop, wop, wop, that, I'm up. 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Why you trolling like a, ain't you tired? 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

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And right now, Olivia Dean. 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Right here on Hot 96.

96 Pitbull and Lil Jon with Damn I Love Miami. And you know what it is, Chi State? To you! Once again, the number one song in the country. Thus stop your Wranglers, your cowboy boots, and your cowboy hat and get to two-stepping. Yes, going 17 weeks. Number one as of this week, going strong. She's chasing numbers, big things. It's Ella Langley, y'all, once again with the number one song, Choosing Texas. Hey, you! Hot 96.

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Kong. Hope you have a great week. I will actually be out of town next weekend, so I will rejoin you in 2 weekends' time. I think that might be in September, yeah. 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So join me then. Have a great couple weeks and weekends. Gonna leave you with Zara Larsson. 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

0: 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Long distance love from Connie in San Antonio, Texas, to Lamont in Norfolk, Virginia. I'm thinking about you always, and I can't wait to see you. From Sean to Sandy in Lafayette, Indiana, I love you. I'm thinking about you, and good night. And from Rosa to Alexander in Beaumont, Texas, love you, and I miss you, and I'm glad we're tuned in together, listening to Sunday Night Slow Jams, even though physically we're apart. And really, that's what the show is all about. I love that. That's an amazing message. Even if the one you love is 1,000 miles away, if you're both listening to the show tonight, it's like you're together. You can find a list of all the different radio stations and locations where our show can be heard at slowjams.com. From Tiana in Sheridan, Oregon, for Robert, I love you, and I can't wait till you're right next to me. Ruben to Brandy in Las Cruces, New Mexico, I love you, and you're my winning lottery ticket in life. Aaron to Crystal in Sanger, California, I'll never love anybody like I love you. Alicia's in Albuquerque for Matthew in Santa Fe, New Mexico. Kaylee and Tyler in Tulsa, Oklahoma. Destiny to Adam in Modesto, California. Marissa's in Austin, Texas for Fabs in Beaumont, Texas tonight. Misty and Mikey in Salem, Oregon. 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You can go to slowjams.com tonight or anytime and slide in an online expression. 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We'll get it on a show ASAP. We'll check the apology line and come back with another full hour of Sunday Night Slow Jams next.
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0: So a lot of people tune into the Sunday Night Slow Jams. I think it's something like 4 or 5.5 million every Sunday night, last time I checked. But not everyone stays till the end. Only my OGs, the real Sunday Night Slow Jams aficionados. That's you. So thank you for being up here. Please identify yourself. You're up late with us. I want to know who you are. You can reach out on our IG or drop a comment, facebook.com/slowjams. Hour number 4, we are so ready.
1: 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The message is going to Donnie Gunn. I love and miss you, baby. Can't wait for you to get home.
2: My name is Chase Cato. I'm from Wichita, Kansas. And I just want to sit there and tell Kelsey that I know we've been through the worst of the worst, and but I just want to tell you that I love you no matter what. Thank you so much for not giving up on me.
3: Hi, this is Olivia from Stockton, California. 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I just want to say that I love you and thank you for being the best man out there.
4: My name is Virginia Sanchez, Amarillo, Texas. I'd like to give an oral expression to my husband, Jimmy Sanchez. I wanted to let him know that I love him and miss him. I love him past forever and all eternity.
0: All right, time to kiss him through the phone. Your goodnight kisses. We'll take him right now, 877-209-0631. And the rest of the Sunday Night Slow Jam start next.
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1: Mackenzie, I want you to imagine you're in this scenario where you're with a group of friends. 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
1: You start to notice that one friend is eating more pizza slices than everyone else. 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Clay and Mackenzie here in the Hot 96 Morning Show. This exact experience happened to somebody on Reddit. They posted to Am I the You-Know-What Hole?
2: Oh, yeah.
1: And a guy asked if he is one for calling out a friend who was blowing through slices of pizza, not letting everyone have a second slice when he already had three slices.
2: Sheesh.
1: So he told him he was on his third and that everyone else only had one. It made it very awkward, but he felt something needed to be said. I feel like there's always one person that will eat more than everyone else.
2: Right, and that's fair. Maybe pizza is their favorite food, and they are just going in. It's the best day of their life,
1: yeah,
2: and they want to eat as much pizza as possible.
1: Hand up. That's been me before.
2: And that's okay.
1: Your boy's been hungry, and you're like, pizza.
2: That's okay.
1: That's my, favorite meal ever.
2: See, and I don't pass judgment about this, number one, because, it's your body. Eat what you want. I don't care.
1: But also think of others.
2: Fair. I mean, just be considerate. Yeah.
1: Yes.
2: I don't like pizza that much, though. So I am never, if somebody is going ham, I'm like, cool. I got my one slice, maybe two. I'm chilling over here. But if pizza was your favorite food and somebody was eating all the pizza,
1: yeah,
2: I could see how you'd be like,
1: dude,
2: bruh. Yeah.
1: So do you think he's a jerk for calling him out in front of everybody?
2: I think because it depends how you do it.
1: He does have a point.
2: No, he does have a point.
1: When you, let's say there's a group of six and you order two pizzas,
2: mm-hmm,
1: and those pizzas are cut into the triangles.
2: Yeah.
1: There's probably six slices. So do the math. Everyone gets maybe two. Math is mathing.
2: Yeah. Right.
1: But you see someone as three, so that means that someone else misses out.
2: Only gets one. Yeah, yeah, yeah.
1: So unless someone says, hey, you can have my slice, then hold off. Because maybe not everyone has enough pizza to eat.
2: For sure. I think when you do this communal, I don't know if everybody chipped in for this pizza or what, but obviously it's meant to be eaten by everyone. You're not going to be like, hey,
1: right,
2: you don't get any, but the rest of us do. I would always start with, one or two. And then at that point, if I'm not hungry anymore, cool. But let everybody get their one or two or whatever. And then if there's extra, go in, go in. But to say, okay, I'm going to load up three or four slices of pizza on my paper plate that's about to concave because there's so much pizza on it. And then all of a sudden we run out.
1: Yeah.
2: You should feel like a jerk.
1: You should.
2: You should.
1: Have you ever experienced this before? Was this guy a jerk for calling out his friend for eating so many slices? Call us, 812-491-9468. You can also text in 82474, top 96.
2: Sorry, vultures aren't cute.
1: No.
2: They are scary.
1: They're scary.
2: They're in the scary category. They're in the nasty, stay away from me, you're not cute.
1: Mm-mm.
2: Fly away.
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2: Claire, I have a question that's going to tell a lot about you as a person.
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2: Are you ready?
3: Yeah.
2: What's your phone background?
3: Oh, it is the wilderness of West Virginia.
2: Okay.
3: Whenever we went on our little trip.
2: Wow, that's
3: trip.
2: Really pretty.
3: Oh, it's beautiful.
2: Do you have the phone background that changes? You know how people do that now?
3: Was it like move or something?
2: No, it like literally changes pictures.
3: Oh, I don't have that yet.
2: I don't either. I need somebody to help me.
3: I just found out it can do spatial movement.
2: Okay, that's cool.
3: Yeah. It's Clay McKenzie here in the Hot 96 Morning Show. You really can tell a lot about a person with their phone background.
2: Oh, yeah.
3: And I actually found some stats that talk about how, you know, how many people do this.
2: Okay, let's hear it.
3: The most common images on people's default home screens are usually photos of kids, family. Yep. I mean, that's 19% of...
2: That tracks.
3: Yeah. Nature and of landscapes.
2: Okay. 11%,
3: which
2: that's you.
3: That's me right now until, you know, sports get going.
2: True.
3: And another 11% being a personal memory for somebody.
2: Okay, yeah.
3: Yeah.
2: I would say sports teams, though. I feel like that's semi-normal.
3: That's probably for most men.
2: Yeah, fair enough.
3: Something to do with sports or, you know, their kids or family members. Pictures of pets.
2: Oh, totally.
3: Are also very popular. I don't have my cat, Sody, as a picture on my background, but what you can do on iPhones now is you can turn conversation backgrounds.
2: I've seen
3: pictures.
2: That.
3: And this is the one with my wife, Katie. A very adorable picture of our cat, Sody.
2: Love it.
3: Which probably should be, you know, different now, considering we have so many different ultrasound pictures of our child.
2: But when you have your actual child to take pictures of, different story.
3: Very true. Lots of pictures of pets. 1 in 10 pulled out of choosing altogether and use one of their built-in default backgrounds.
2: Yeah.
3: Very boring.
2: Very boring.
3: Do
2: Come
3: something
2: on.
3: Else. Why would you use the same, like, the phone
2: Just the generic, like, iPhone logo.
3: Right.
2: Oh, I feel like
3: what
2: it's
3: do you
2: like
3: vanilla ice cream with nothing on it? You're very fun.
2: I feel like there's also the default setting of, like, planet Earth.
3: Right.
2: Have you seen those? Like, it's literally, or like the moon.
3: I will have to
2: admit.
3: Like,
2: what are we doing?
3: The background before I had this was planet Earth.
2: I'm dead.
3: But it was a picture taken by the people that went around the moon recently.
2: Such a boy.
3: I love space. I'm sorry. I can't help myself.
2: You are something.
3: Have you ever seen the Earth in that manner? Because that's pretty cool.
2: Kind of, I guess.
3: It's kind of cool.
2: Online.
3: I'm just saying.
2: On TV.
3: You know what? It's pretty cool.
2: To each their own.
3: Yeah.
2: It's your phone. You get to do what you want with
3: just
2: it.
3: Just don't use the background that comes with it.
2: Right. Come on.
3: You can do better. Take a picture of the ground and use it as a
2: background. Be original.
3: Seriously.
2: Show your personality.
3: Let's take a poll here. 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What is your phone background right now? Is it of family members, kids, your pets? Or maybe it's something else entirely. What else could your phone background be? Let us know. It's Hot 96.
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1: We're talking about Mackenzie's wedding, which is next year in October. Not going to be anything like Taylor Swift's wedding, unfortunately.
2: I wish, man. If I had $1 billion, I would spend it.
1: You would spend it indeed. Yep. I would too. It's Clay Mackenzie here in the Hot 96 Morning Show. I've got some rapid fire questions for you for your wedding because...
2: Right, because planning my wedding isn't stressful enough that you want to ask me questions about it really fast.
1: That's right. Okay. That's right. What do you think is a normal guest number? Because I know you know a lot of people. Tyler might know some people.
2: Yeah, we're sitting about 200.
1: Okay. I feel like that's a normal number.
2: Really?
1: Yeah.
2: I think that's like a little heavy, but because some people have intimate stuff. So they're like, you know, 50 people. So, I mean, I feel like between 100 and 150 is where most people land.
1: Right. I've heard people try to invite like 500. I'm like, I couldn't.
2: No way.
1: I don't think I know.
2: You know how much chaos? Yeah. And I don't want to feed that many people. No offense. It's expensive.
1: Sorry about that. So if you invite someone that is single, you know they're single, do they automatically get a plus one? Or are you just like, maybe just you and no one else?
2: When we made our list, I gave everybody a plus one. I kind of factored that in because I've been in a wedding before where I was in the wedding. I was freshly single, kind of. Yeah, like I had broken off a long-term commitment and I didn't get a plus one and I was like, I'm in the wedding, like in the wedding. I'm not just a guest.
1: I'm in the wedding.
2: So I kind of was like, oh, you know, I didn't want anybody else to feel that way.
1: Right.
2: So.
1: Okay. So you think they should get a plus one?
2: Yeah, I did.
1: I like it.
2: Mm-hmm.
1: All right. Besides white, are there certain colors that you would not want somebody to wear at a wedding? Maybe not just yours, but any in general.
2: Yeah, I am not much of a fashion snob. I don't really care. So I'm like, whatever floats your boat. Like, our wedding is not going to have a dress code. It's not going to have a color palette. Yeah. I mean, like, dress code, like, please probably don't wear, like, shorts or jeans or, like, whatever.
1: Okay.
2: You know, it'll maybe say, like, casual cocktail, like, whatever.
1: Right,
2: but
1: right.
2: I'm not going to be like, you have to dress in certain colors.
1: Okay.
2: If you do that, cool. Not my vibe.
1: I would say don't wear, like, neon green. Because that's going to take away from a lot.
2: And it's like, does that look good on anyone? Like, let's be honest. Or like a fluorescent orange.
1: It looks great for like a glow in the dark.
2: Right. Which is not the scenario.
1: Definitely not. So one last question for you.
2: Yeah.
1: And this can go for either you or for other weddings in general.
2: Okay.
1: Do you think it's okay to invite an ex or an old flame that you had from back in the day?
2: I will not be doing that.
1: Okay.
2: I don't have, like, really bad blood. Well, you know. Yeah. Depends on the ex and depends on the situation. But
1: right.
2: I just don't see the point. I'm like, is it awkward for them to, like, watch me get married? And it's awkward.
1: See what you missed out on?
2: Right. And it's awkward for me to know that they're in the crowd being like, I thought I was going to get married to you, and I'm not.
1: I'm
2: married to this guy. So, to me, no thank you.
1: Yeah, probably just best to not invite them. That way you don't have those thoughts while you're getting married to someone else.
2: Yeah, like, for the people getting married, it is a chaotic and stressful and emotional day.
1: Right.
2: It's like adding things like that into the mix. Ugh.
1: Yeah. Which, by the way, before we go, I did find out that you are getting married on the last day of the Fall Festival.
2: I know.
1: And I got married on the last day of the Fall Festival.
2: We didn't even plan it.
1: We're festy besties.
2: And, like, that shows how much we love the tri-state.
1: Obviously. So, yeah.
2: Crazy.
1: We're ingrained in tri-state lore forever. Top 96.
2: Sorry, vultures aren't cute.
1: No.
2: They are scary.
1: They're scary.
2: They're in the scary category. They're in the nasty, stay away from me, you're not cute, fly away.
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1: We got summer on the way. I mean, it's only, what, a month and a half, 2 months away. So
2: bring it on.
1: I'm looking forward to that weather. It's Clay McKenzie here in the Hot 96 Morning Show. We're about to have college out for summer. We're about to have high school out for summer.
2: Yep.
1: It's closer than you think. But, McKenzie, whenever you were getting ready to go into summer break.
2: Yep.
1: And you were old enough to work a job.
2: Mm-hmm.
1: What is the best job that you ever worked in summer?
2: That is hard to think about. I worked at the mall 1 year.
1: Ooh.
2: Which, being from Gibson County, that was a big deal.
1: That's,
2: like,
1: yeah.
2: I had to drive into Evansville to go to work at the mall. Mm,
1: big girl.
2: Yeah, so anyway, whatever. That was fine, I guess. I met Evansville friends, which was cool. Because, again, I'm from, you know, this small town, whatever. I thought I was super cool. And then in, like, the Hobstadt area, I worked at Dairy Queen, which was lit.
1: Ooh.
2: Because two reasons. Number one, I worked with all my friends.
1: Nice.
2: So we turned that place upside down. No work was actually done. Number two, I ate more Blizzards than anyone should be allowed to consume. And that's why I have, like, an addiction to Dairy Queen Blizzards now.
1: Right.
2: But I will tell you my worst experience, because my very first job, I mean, I was, like, ripe. 12, 13, 14, okay. Maybe.
1: A new teenager.
2: And I worked in the fields of Owensville with my cousin.
1: Uh-huh.
2: And number one, we had to wake up at the crack of dawn, which
1: it's good for
2: is
1: you.
2: Still a struggle for me.
1: It's good
2: and you
1: for
2: know
1: you.
2: That.
1: Yep.
2: Number two, it was outside, so it was hot.
1: Oh, God forbid.
2: And I sweat, and there were bugs.
1: Ew.
2: And dirt.
1: Oh, no.
2: And
1: all the farmers listening are like,
2: yeah, I'm
1: coward.
2: Sorry. I know y'all are like, this girl isn't my style. And it's true. I had the worst time. I would pray that it would, like, rain or storm so we didn't have to go. Oh,
1: wow.
2: When I, yeah, I had
1: flashbacks of Nam over here.
2: Yeah, I hope you had a great experience and everyone else did, but I could not wait for that summer to be over.
1: Yeah, I'd say my favorite summer job ever was being a lifeguard.
2: Yeah, for sure.
1: Super easy. I mean, besides the fact that you had to get some certifications for, like, CPR and
2: fair.
1: Lifeguarding, you know, two very different things.
2: But good to have in the future.
1: Very good to have. And, you know, it teaches you how to help somebody if they are drowning or, you know, they need to be resuscitated.
2: Yeah.
1: But you sit there, you just have to scan the water, make sure nobody's going to drown. And, you know, you know what it looks like when someone drowns.
2: Right, for sure.
1: But that hardly happens. And, you know, when it does happen, you're ready. But when it's not happening, like, you are just sitting there getting a tan.
2: Max,
1: I was
2: chill.
1: I have never been so dark in my life
2: I
1: than
2: bet.
1: I was my senior year of high school.
2: I bet.
1: Sitting out there at the Rockport pool, making sure everybody was safe. I did have to jump in a few times for some people.
2: Fair.
1: Which I got some stories for that.
2: And then you got to, like, cool off a little bit.
1: Oh, every time it was, like, break time, everybody got out. The lifeguards would just go off the diving boards.
2: I love it.
1: The kids would line up by the, like, the edge of the pool just so we could splash them.
2: Oh.
1: Great
2: that's
1: times.
2: Cute.
1: I miss summers out in Rockport, Indiana. That's for sure.
2: That sounds fun.
1: Text in 82474. You can also call 812-491-9468. Tell us your favorite summer job you ever had. 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
1: So everybody's spring cleaning their house, but I think we got to start spring cleaning our vehicles too.
2: Yes.
1: It's Clay McKenzie here in the Hot 96 Morning Show. Here's why. The other day, I finally was able to clean my car because, one, I don't feel like vacuuming and cleaning it when it's 20 degrees outside.
2: Very not. I've been waiting for a warmer day, and yes. I think a lot of people are in that boat.
1: Yes. And it was finally warm last week. I decided to, with my free time that I had, I don't know where I got this free time, but use my free time to clean my car out. And I found some things that have been in there for a while. We haven't had snow in a while. I had my snow boots in there.
2: You never know. It's Indiana.
1: It is Indiana, so I guess I was prepared. I had two face masks in there in case it was cold.
2: Okay.
1: So it's like the kind that it just goes down to your neck, covers the entire head except for eyes and mouth.
2: Okay, that's kind of freaky.
1: It's almost like a ski mask, but it's like
2: Yeah, that's what people
1: thinner.
2: Do to rob.
1: And it's more like just, you know, to keep the bitterness.
2: It was just for
1: cold. Yes.
2: Okay.
1: I'm not trying to rob anybody.
2: Well,
1: you looked at me funny. I'll appreciate
2: that.
1: Well,
2: at first I thought you meant ones that just like come up to your nose. You know how people have those? But then you were like, oh no, it's a full head thing. Only the eyes are cut out. And then I just imagined.
1: Eyes are cut out.
2: Robbers.
1: I'm wearing this because of the crappy weather.
2: Okay, fair.
1: So I found that. I found a couple old bills that I did pay.
2: Okay, good.
1: They just send paper bills anyway.
2: Yeah, fair.
1: So those were from like December. Oops.
2: Yeah, but you paid them, so
1: right.
2: It's all good.
1: Right, still vacuuming out my car here.
2: Okay.
1: And, you know, found a lot of other things that had probably been in there for a long time.
2: Hey.
1: And finally cleaned it all out and, you know, happy that it's decluttered. But it's better than what someone found in their car in Florida.
2: Oh, yeah?
1: This lady had a pet snake. And somehow it got inside of her car. Not with her not knowing. I don't know how you just bring the snake around with you and you're like, oh, where'd the snake go? And
2: absolutely
1: it was in her
2: not.
1: Car.
2: Nope.
1: So thankfully, no snakes in my car.
2: No.
1: But she got one stuck in her car.
2: I think I would sell my vehicle.
1: It's gone.
2: I'd say, nope, I ain't getting in there.
1: Nope.
2: Never again.
1: I don't know how often you clean your car out, but have you ever been to the point where you've kind of cluttered it up a little bit, and then when you cleaned it, you're like, how was this in here for so long?
2: Yeah. Oh, for sure. I mean, I live out of my car, essentially. Mm. I'm just, like, traveling all the time, to and fro. I got clothes in there. I got shoes in there. And I teach classes and get sweaty. I got Clorox wipes in there.
1: Yeah.
2: Not for cleaning, for sweat.
1: Yes. I couldn't tell you how many dude wipes I have probably in my car right now.
2: Are we
1: just
2: getting
1: in case
2: to like a TMI?
1: No.
2: Okay.
1: Listen, you never know because you don't know what's going to happen in life. Exactly.
2: No, fair.
1: If you're broken down on the side of the road and you're like, oh, here comes nature.
2: Might need a dude wipe.
1: Or... If you have been sweating from a workout, you're like, great, now I got to go to family function. You got to wipe yourself down with some dude wipes, put on some cologne. It's like nothing happened.
2: Clay, that is called something in the woman world, and I can't even say it on air. So I'll tell you later.
1: Okay. I'm just saying, be prepared for everything.
2: Oh, boy.
1: What is in your car right now that has been in there for a long time? Or what is something that you found in your car that's been in there for a minute? Give us a call, 812-491-9468. Text in 82474. It's Hot 96.
2: I'm sorry, vultures aren't cute.
1: No.
2: They are scary.
1: They're scary.
2: They're
1: looking.
2: In the scary category. They're in the nasty, stay away from me, you're not cute, fly away.
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1: Let's learn a little something today together. We've got some Fact or Cap to get through.
2: Yes.
1: And what we do is we have three little tidbits of trivia that we do. And no theme today. The person that has to answer fact, if they think it's a correct statement, or cap, if it's incorrect. Today, it's Mackenzie's turn.
3: It's me.
1: Hi.
3: Hi.
1: All right, three little tidbits. Let's get to our first fact or cap. We got the human eye can see ultraviolet light. Fact or cap?
3: What? I don't even know what ultraviolet light is.
1: UV.
3: Okay. See it though? Aren't you supposed to close your eyes? You're not supposed to look at it, right?
1: Probably shouldn't look at that stuff.
3: Okay.
1: But can you see it?
3: I'm gonna say yeah. Sure.
1: No.
3: Ooh, you can't see it?
1: The lens of the human eye filters out UV light, though some people who've had lens surgery can see it.
3: Okay, now I'm interested. Like, what does it look like? Somebody tell me if you've had lens surgery.
1: Is that possible to describe?
3: Is it a rainbow?
1: I don't know.
3: Is it neon?
1: I don't know.
3: I'm interested.
1: Yeah, might have to Google that
3: I'm
1: later.
3: Sad I can't see it.
1: Well, probably shouldn't be. Just don't look at it.
3: Okay.
1: Like tanning beds, that's UV light.
3: Right, and you're not supposed to open your eyes or whatever.
1: Exactly.
3: So, okay.
1: All right, our second fact or cap. Flamingos are born pink.
3: Cap.
1: That's correct.
3: What color are they born?
1: Gray.
3: Oh, I'm so glad they get pink instead of born pink and get gray. You know?
1: Bonus points if you know how they turn pink.
3: Standing.
1: No.
3: The sun.
1: No.
3: The water. Their feathers. Ah, stop.
1: They're born gray and turn pink from eating shrimp and algae rich in carotenoids.
3: Shut up. Literally, they eat pink things and turn pink.
1: Yes.
3: Oh, I wish that would happen to me. Rats.
1: Eat enough shrimp, you might.
3: I like shrimp.
1: Yeah, there you go.
3: That is crazy.
1: Eat enough of it, you might turn into a pink flamingo.
3: I feel like I did know that, though. Like, that they get their color from something they aren't born pink. But that's, like, so cool because they're known for being pink. They're like an animal that's known for being a specific color.
1: Our flamingo's cool.
3: Love it.
1: Love that. Okay. Third and final fact or cap. Your tongue is the only muscle in your body attached at one end.
3: Whoa. I gotta think. Dude. I gotta, like, scan my body real quick.
1: Biology!
3: Attached at one end. The tongue is so weird. It kind of freaks me out. Yeah. Ew.
1: Is that ew because of the tongue or ew because of my tongue?
3: No, just all tongues are weird. Yeah.
1: Okay.
3: I'm trying to think. Like, you probably have muscles in so many places you don't even realize. You probably have muscles in your eyes. And are those connected at more than one place? I think they are, because your tongue is, like, free. Fact, I think your tongue is the only one.
1: Correct.
2: Yep. Weird.
1: The tongue is anchored at the back of the throat and free at the front.
3: I did say it was free.
1: No.
3: It's free flying.
1: Free flying. At the front, though.
3: At the front, yeah. Okay.
1: Mm-hmm.
3: The more you know.
1: The more you know. You got two out of three today, which
3: 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I like it.
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1: You don't really need it, but you want it anyway. 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
3: That's right.
2: And we got some good stuff for sale this week. McKenzie, we'll start with our vintage Hooters golf bag.
3: Oh, heck yeah.
2: This is a regular golf bag, but it is black and orange and
3: love
2: says Hooters,
3: me some Hooters.
2: And has the iconic Hooters owl on the bag as well.
3: Of course.
2: It's definitely seen some golf courses because it looks like there's some wear and tear to it.
3: Okay.
2: But it is vintage. You probably won't see this anywhere out and about.
3: One of a kind, it sounds like.
2: Being sold here in Evansville. If I were 18 years old and we still had a Hooters here in Evansville, I'd buy this and then start playing golf again.
3: Okay.
2: How much do you think a vintage Hooters golf bag with a little wear and tear is worth?
3: Let's go. I do not play golf, so I have no idea how much an actual golf bag costs. Okay. I'm going to go 200.
2: Ooh, 100.
3: Okay.
2: Look at that. God.
3: It's not too bad.
2: I miss Evansville Hooters so much.
3: It's not too bad. I would say if you are a hardcore Hooters person.
2: Me.
3: Yeah.
2: Yeah.
3: This is worth $100.
2: I don't golf, though.
3: Right. Me either.
2: If only. And I hate to click off the page, but I gotta. Okay, well, I'll get back to that.
3: Okay.
2: All right. Our second item, a milk machine from Hopkinsville, Kentucky.
3: Okay, explain.
2: This milking machine is used for goat milking.
3: Okay.
2: Adjustable suction for cows and sheep.
3: Okay.
2: Portable milker with food-grade silicone cups and tubes.
3: This is interesting.
2: So if you have animals that can be milked,
3: yeah,
2: this is a perfect machine for
3: this
2: you.
3: This might work well. Okay. Yeah.
2: Hopkinsville, Kentucky.
3: Oh, sheesh. I have no idea. No idea.
2: How much a milk machine costs?
3: Right. That's the problem. Let's go. $50.
2: $250.
3: See?
2: Milk machine.
3: Oh, that's way bigger than I thought.
2: Well, yeah, you gotta have, it's for big animals.
3: You're right.
2: Goats.
3: You're right.
2: Sheep.
3: A cow is large.
2: Cows. Yeah.
3: Yeah, you can tell I didn't grow up on a farm, can't you?
2: I sure can. You poor thing. Okay.
3: No idea. I'm like, I figured it was kind of a handheld situation. Not a whole bit. I thought they were like actually milking into like a bucket.
2: They can.
3: Right.
2: But when you just don't have any time for that.
3: I'm trying my best,
2: y'all. You get a milk
3: y'all.
2: Machine.
3: I don't know.
2: Get you a milk machine. All right. You'll know this one.
3: Okay.
2: A Nintendo Game Boy Color.
3: Stop.
2: It is vibrant lime green. It's a handheld console, obviously. A plastic shell with a gray D-pad, black A and B buttons, you know, just how we remember.
3: So, yeah, I was going to say, this is like an old school Game Boy, right?
2: Yes, yes. And this was the upgrade from a regular Game Boy, which had all the gray pixels, and now we have color into our games.
3: Oh, that's so exciting.
2: Oh, what a time to be alive when this came out. Vibrant green. I love this. It looks like it's in great shape, too.
3: I was going to say, obviously nostalgic, almost like memorabilia at this point.
2: Still works.
3: Right. Okay. Trying to remember what they even were back in the day. Like, obviously, we didn't spend money. We got these as gifts from our parents and family and stuff. Let's go 60.
2: 70. Close.
3: Okay. I was going to say 75, so I'm around there.
2: Let the nostalgia come back to you.
3: Yeah. Really cool.
2: Original battery case, original labels.
3: I miss it.
2: Can't go wrong. Being sold out here in Evansville. Oh, what a time.
3: Those were the days.
2: What a time. You can text the word market to 82474 to see these great items, but a lot of great things being sold in the Tri-State.
1: Text the word market. That's market to 82474 to see today's Tri-State Marketplace items. It'll be something good. Clay and McKenzie in the morning. Hot 96.
3: Sorry, vultures aren't cute.
2: No.
3: They are scary.
2: They're scary.
3: They're
2: looking.
3: In the scary category. They're in the nasty, stay away from me, you're not cute, fly away.
2: Mm-mm.
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0: It's the Up All Night Show on Hot 96. You don't really need it, but you want it anyway. The Hot 96 Tri-State Marketplace with Clay and McKenzie in the morning.
1: With a 60-mile radius going through the Tri-State, we can see exactly what people are selling on Facebook. And my goodness, McKenzie, we got a lot of treasures here. So we're just going to go through some, and you're going to guess how much they're worth.
2: I think I could handle that.
1: I think so, too. We're going to start with a candy machine dispenser.
2: Okay, fun.
1: Yeah, you know the little bubblegum dispenser things that
2: totally.
1: You find. They're big and red, and they have those turn knobs that, you know.
2: Crank it.
1: Put in 25 cents. Boom, you got yourself a handful of candy.
2: Okay, this is so nostalgic.
1: Yeah, so it's on a stand, and there's three different little compartments that you
2: okay.
1: can choose from.
2: Okay.
1: Used like new, they say. Send
2: okay.
1: offers, but for the offer they have put on Marketplace, what do you think this could be worth?
2: Okay.
1: Three little slots of...
2: I'm literally imagining
1: types.
2: One in my head. Mm-hmm. I'm just trying to think...
1: Big and red.
2: What
1: and,
2: people would pay for it.
1: Oh, yeah.
2: Let's go... Oh, I have no idea. 75.
1: Mm. 40.
2: Okay.
1: 140, it's a bargain.
2: Okay.
1: We should definitely get this for the studio.
2: I mean, yes. As long as we can fill it with our candy of choice, mm-hmm. and also we don't have to put in 25 cents, we can just crank it.
1: Right. You know, take off that 25 cent sticker.
2: Yeah.
1: It'll be fine.
2: We'll just rig it so we can crank it, and we can have all the M&Ms in the world.
1: Absolutely. We'll just use our petty cash.
2: Okay, yeah,
1: we got
2: sure.
1: some. All right. Our second item is a 2011 pull behind party. I love this.
2: Okay, I'm not going to lie to you, Clay.
1: Uh-huh.
2: I saw this on Facebook. Ooh. I can't remember what it was worth, but
1: okay.
2: at least I kind of can imagine it.
1: Yes.
2: But I want you to know I'm not cheating. I did see this.
1: You did see this. Well, it's the talk of the town, obviously.
2: Okay.
1: So this is basically a pull-behind trailer. It's a white trailer with lights on the inside. It's exterior lights. Looks like it has water hookup, built seats to put your grill up front. And in
2: wow.
1: the shade, perfect for tailgates, and...
2: Yeah, like,
1: I mean,
2: what more could you ask for?
1: You
2: party
1: you
2: on wheels.
1: Party on wheels here in Evansville. So how much do you think this big old trailer would be worth?
2: Oh, yeah. I remember seeing it, and I was like, okay, this is kind of cool.
1: Yeah.
2: Like, what a time you could have on this contraption. I'm going to go...
1: Give me something.
2: I'm going to go 600.
1: Ooh, 500.
2: Oh, it's
1: You're
2: on
1: close.
2: Sale.
1: It's on sale. Look how fun that looks.
2: I remember thinking like this is a bargain, but
1: yeah.
2: I couldn't remember
1: no,
2: exactly
1: a little TLC
2: what.
1: To clean it up a little bit. You could have something going.
2: But the lights?
1: Lighting.
2: Like,
1: lighting's on point. It's pretty cool.
2: Okay, fun. Somebody buy that and invite me.
1: Yes. And then maybe to go with that party trailer
2: uh-huh.
1: is a luxury 3-station portable restroom trailer.
2: Okay.
1: Because when nature calls, you got to have it right there next to you.
2: So the word luxury is interesting.
1: Oh, it's very interesting. Let me tell you what this has.
2: Okay.
1: Here is the details.
2: Okay.
1: Pristine white portable restroom trailer
2: Ooh.
1: With three private stations. This unit has

0: Yeah, like I
1: very
0: said,
1: nice.
0: that is absolutely on par with my bathroom at home, if not.
1: It might be better.
0: Better.
1: It might be better.
0: It's like decorated and really nice.
1: Yeah, it's luxury.
0: Ooh.
1: Luxury.
0: Wow. Mm. Okay. Impressive.
1: I mean, it's not too bad. Not too bad at all. $34,000 for a 3-station portable restroom trailer. And I'm telling you, a lot of good stuff can be found on Facebook Marketplace.
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1: Obviously, we are all still talking about the Royal American Wedding, Travis Kelce and Taylor Swift, that happened last week. It's Clay McKenzie here in the Hot 96 Morning Show. We have our very own Mackenzie Hart planning on her wedding.
2: Yep.
1: You think it's going to be as big as Taylor Swift's?
2: Well, I don't have the same budget, so unfortunately I'm going to say no, unless she wants to donate to my wedding fund. I doubt it.
1: We do know that Taylor Swift does listen to Hot 96 often, so you never know.
2: She
1: might throw in
2: Hit me up, girl.
1: A small little donation.
2: I'll give you my Venmo.
1: Speaking of donations, though, she actually, her and Travis, donated like $26 million to different charities.
2: I saw that.
1: For their wedding, which is awesome.
2: Like, good on them.
1: Good on them. On top of that, tons of catered foods from around New York City.
2: Yep.
1: Who knows how much they paid for the venue, which was at Madison Square Garden.
2: Right. And I also heard that they made it like, I don't want to say grassy. That sounds bad. Like, do you know what I'm talking about? They said like flowers and...
1: I heard it was like a mix
2: like
1: of...
2: Like greenery and like...
1: I heard it was a mix of The Wizard of Oz and something else.
2: See, I didn't hear that, but... Yeah, all the things that I've read that people said that they weren't supposed to say, you know, was something about it being super intimate and feeling like a garden there. Mm. Like, you know what I mean?
1: A fantasy.
2: Yes,
1: That just sounds like Taylor Swift.
2: Very, very much so.
1: I'm sure Travis Kelce had 1% input on how this wedding would look.
2: Fair.
1: He was probably like, can we have this on like a football field? And she's like, no.
2: Yeah.
1: Madison Square Garden.
2: Yeah.
1: And that's it.
2: That is me and Tyler. Exactly.
1: So how is the wedding planning going?
2: So we're still just inching along,
1: yeah,
2: you know.
1: Yeah.
2: We're what? At least a year and
1: over
2: three
1: a
2: or
1: year.
2: 4 months.
1: You said
2: out.
1: It was gonna be October 27, right?
2: October 27, so, and I need that because
1: you do need that.
2: You know, I have only checked a couple of boxes, but the big boxes, which is the venue.
1: Yeah.
2: The date.
1: Okay.
2: And we have started asking our people, which is good.
1: Nice.
2: Yeah. Which, again, Tyler and I disagree. He's like, I'm just going to text my friends and tell them to be there on this
1: date. The boy method.
2: I'm like, no. So I went and ordered a bunch of stuff online.
1: Of course you did.
2: Made little baskets to ask people.
1: That is the girl method of asking.
2: Right. And it's been so special. Like, I have three of my best childhood friends.
1: Uh-huh.
2: One of them is married already, so she's my matron. One of them is not, so she's my maid. And then one of them is a boy, so he's my man. So I have a matron, a maid, and a man of honor. And asking them was like... so surreal. Like, we all were like a little emotional because it's like you're just like,
1: right.
2: I remember talking to you guys about this in middle school, like, oh, when I get married, you're gonna be this, you're gonna be like whatever,
1: and it's happening.
2: Yeah, but guys like don't care.
1: Right I'm pretty sure that's what my wife Katie did when she asked her ladies to be in her wedding. Like, it's a little gift box that you give.
2: Yeah, and it's special. Yeah, it's
1: cute.
2: Just a gesture.
1: And then the guys, you know, if you're in front of them, if you get to go be in front of them to ask.
2: Right.
1: Like, yeah, so obviously we're getting married. You want to be there for it? You want to stand up there? Yeah, bro. Handshake. Boom.
2: Yeah.
1: Fist bump. Boom.
2: Tyler asked his cousin, and he, like, we got them all little favors. I don't want to say what they are because my friends are listening,
1: right.
2: And I don't want to, the ones that I haven't asked yet.
1: Don't spoil.
2: Right. He hands it to his cousin, and he's like, October 9th.
1: Yeah. Like, okay, what's going on?
2: Yeah.
1: Let me know.
2: And he literally was like, what? And he's like, our wedding, October 9th.
1: Nice.
2: Yeah. I was like, are you
1: did I miss something?
2: Joking?
1: That's awesome.
2: I went over to his wife and I was like, hey, here's the details.
1: Oh my God, I love it.
2: Yeah. I don't love it.
1: All right. Well, you know what? Coming up next, we're going to go through some wedding questions with Mackenzie here. We're going to see exactly what else she needs to plan and how far into it she is. Hot 96.
2: Sorry, vultures aren't cute.
1: No.
2: They are scary.
1: They're scary.
2: They're
1: looking
2: in the scary category. They're in the nasty, stay away from me, you're not cute,
1: mm-mm,
2: fly away.
1: Mm-mm.
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1: We've been on the topic of graduation for college, high school lately, and we want to know if you are graduating college, you're moving out soon, or if you're graduating high school, you're about to move out. 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McKenzie, I feel like you lost your room.
2: Yeah, I know the feeling. Actually, now that I think about it, so when I went to college, that was the same year that we moved out of my childhood home and my mom, like, actually downsized to a smaller home. One, because our old home had, like, 4 or 5 bedrooms and a basement and, like, all of these things. And it was just me and my brother, but still, like, we'd have friends over and all these things. So now I'm graduating. My brother was 4 years behind me, so he's going into high school. So my mom's just like, we don't need all this space, all these rooms and whatever. So we downsized still in Hobstad just to a different house.
1: Right.
2: And there were 3 bedrooms, so enough for my mom to have the master and then me and my brother to have, like, 2 of the spare rooms or whatever. And how rude. I am the favorite child, always have been, always will be, and my brother got to have his pick of the room because I was going to college, so I wasn't going to be home that much. So he
1: chose.
2: I don't care. He chose the room in the back, and I know he chose it because the sun wouldn't shine through the window. So he was like in the back of the house where it was like darker. It was a vibe back there. My room had right in the front, had sun coming in. It was warm too. It was like hotter.
1: I'd almost prefer the most lit room.
2: Really?
1: Yeah.
2: See, I want it to be dark. Like when I sleep, I'm like, I can't have light shining in my eyeballs.
1: No, but I like a well lit room. I need to be able to see. Like I gotta know where I'm at. Like my old childhood room was facing the south, but it was so well lit because it had a really, really nice window.
2: Okay.
1: And it was never dark. Like, I had the thinnest curtains you could ever imagine.
2: Oh, I do blackout curtains.
1: Oh, my God.
2: I don't want to see. It needs to be dark. But anyway, so I didn't get kicked out of my room necessarily, but I got the freaking second choice, the second-hand room, because my brother got to choose whatever room he wanted, which is dumb. But
1: I hate to break it to you. He was the baby. He's probably the favorite.
2: He's not. I promise.
1: Okay.
2: It's me.
1: All right. I gradually lost my room. Because whenever I was in college, I would come back for the summer. So it was still my room. But once I moved out, you know, gradually things started disappearing from the room. I still have plenty of things in that room still.
2: I'm sure.
1: Right at this moment.
2: Right.
1: It's very different.
2: Yeah.
1: Definitely no bed in there anymore. Yeah.
2: Nobody's living in there.
1: Mom's stuff, all of Billy's stuff. But it gradually went away. And there was one point where I went up there just to check on things. Because you got to go check. Just to go check
2: Are my things still there?
1: Yeah. And it looked completely different. I'm like, oh, I guess I'm totally moved out. And my mom comes up. She's like, you know, if you need to, you can always come move back and rearrange things. I'm like, it's fine. Like, let me bury my childhood in this room right now.
2: My mom told me that when I took, like, I guess my dresser and my bed, she actually let me, I mean, I was 22 years old, 23 years old. She let me move in with my boyfriend at the time. And she said when I came and, like, got all that stuff, she cried after I left because she was like, you're officially, like, moving out and, like, being an adult and, like, starting your life. And I'm like,
1: let's cry together.
2: It is an emotional thing. This is a big moment in people's lives.
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Mostly cloudy with around us showers and storms early this morning. Then during the afternoon, becoming partly sunny with some scattered showers and storms. The overall severe weather threat is low. Highs in the mid-80s. Partly cloudy, some patchy fog late tonight. Lows down to 64. Tuesday, patchy fog early. Sunny to mostly sunny skies with highs at 85. Mainly clear, lows have dipped to 68. Wednesday, partly sunny. A 60% chance of showers and storms. Mainly during the afternoon, but highs remain in the mid-80s. I'm 14, First Alert, meteorologist Byron Douglas.

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1: There's always something in the back of my head that's always like, what if I'm not the only one in my car? I'm talking about extra passengers you may not know about. Maybe a cat, for example. That's exactly what happened when this person in New Jersey decided to go on a drive to Athens, Georgia, which is about 800 miles. And a cat got underneath this University of Georgia student's car. And by the time they got to Georgia, they didn't realize it until she stopped and then was like, oh my gosh, there's a cat here. And the poor thing, it was an 11-hour trip from New Jersey to Georgia. And whenever she pulled the car over, she noticed a paw reaching out from beneath the parked vehicle. Campus police, animal rescuers struggled to free the cat, eventually got help from a Tires Plus crew that was nearby and dismantled parts of the car. The cat is now named Jersey and is doing fine and will soon be available for adoption. What a journey that cat went on. You can see the rest of the news story by texting RADAR to 82474. 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

0: We want to know from parents in the tri-state, have you met your child's teacher yet?
1: It's Clay and McKenzie here in a Hot 96 morning show. Hopefully they have met their teachers.
0: I would say so. A lot of times they do it before the school year starts. But at the same time, I think I remember doing like a meet the teacher night a week or two into the semester starting. So
1: yeah, whenever I was growing up, there was that one day before we got class going to where we did meet the not only the teacher, but also the class as well. Like, who's going to be in the class?
0: That's true.
1: But, I mean, you had your parents that were teachers.
0: I did.
1: And I'm sure they would, like, come home and be like, I wish parents would do this.
0: True.
1: To help their kids out.
0: Yep.
1: But we actually found a list of some things that teachers are trying to help parents out with.
0: Yeah.
1: Just, you know, tips and tricks for the school year. What do you think is on that list, McKenzie?
0: Yeah, so my parents, we just had structure. Like, I played sports, so did my brother. We were active in the community. So you're always going to have, like, things going on after school. But it was an expectation that we made time for, like, our homework and got our homework done every single night. And my mom, like, checked our backpacks, looked in the planner or the folder to make sure there weren't any, like, announcements, permission slips. So I would say from experience, like, just have some sort of a structure when your kid gets home that they know they need to do their homework and you need to, like, check through all their important papers.
1: Right. I would, yeah, definitely stay engaged with them and help them along the way.
0: Because
1: you don't want them to feel like they're doing this by themselves, especially the younger they are. I would say, personally, because this helped me going to school, is stay reading.
0: Yeah.
1: Always read. Find something to read. Even if you are the one reading to them, definitely keep reading, because I wish I still read as much as I did growing up. I do read from time to time, but not as much as I did then.
0: Oh, I agree.
1: Just continue to read. Like, get them books, read to them, let them read them to you. Like, keep them reading.
0: Yeah, sure. And then I would say, like, help your kids with your homework if they ask for it, and definitely, like, talk them through it in a positive way.
1: Yeah.
0: Because I tell you what, when I used to do math, like, I work in radio and fitness and dance. Like, I count to 8, and that's an 8 count, and that's all I've got. I was not doing math.
1: Math sucks.
0: And my parents would help me, but you know what I mean? Thankfully, they encouraged me through it, and they weren't like, you know,
1: right,
0: how do you not know this?
1: We joke about hating math all the time, but obviously it's important.
0: Of course.
1: Don't quit on it, because you will need to use it eventually.
0: Yeah, it's a life skill.
1: Right.
0: For sure.
1: I would also say, you know, if a teacher gives you some feedback on your kid, I mean, they're the ones that are in the classroom with them. And, you know, I don't think they're there to lie to you.
0: No.
1: Whatever goes
0: on. They want the best for your child just like you do.
1: Right. Just take it with a grain of salt if they're, you know, trying their best and maybe things aren't working out. That's how you have constructive criticism to help them through it. And also respect teachers' boundaries.
0: Yeah.
1: Don't be emailing them at midnight.
0: No, this is their job. And as much as they're giving attention to your one child, they probably have 20 others in their room. So they are doing the best that they can.
1: They are trying. Teachers, if you're listening right now, what are some things that you wish parents would understand? Give us a call, 812-491-9468. Text in 82474. 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

0: With a new school year, it also means that for our colleges, there's a lot of people that are rooming with somebody they have never met in their life until now.
1: Yep.
0: And now you got to live with them. Here we go. It's Clay and McKenzie here in the Hot 96 Morning Show. McKenzie, you've lived with roommates before.
1: I have. Yeah. I don't think I've ever lived with a full-on stranger because even my freshman year out at USI, I ended up rooming with someone. I didn't know them well by any means. But crazy, her name was also McKenzie, and she went to a school here in Evansville. So we were, like, connected somehow on Facebook or socials. We found out we were both going to USI, and we were like, oh, let's just room together so that way we don't get put with a stranger.
0: Okay.
1: So, and that worked out totally fine. After that, I moved into my sorority house. After that, I moved off campus and just lived with a friend. So I've never really been in a stranger situation.
0: Okay.
1: My cousin, though, went to IUPUI, and she had...
0: a stranger.
1: Interesting. More than one, too. Like, I think she roomed with randoms, like, every year.
0: Okay.
1: And it was three people.
0: Okay.
1: And they all shared a room. How weird is that? Three people in one room. Okay. But then they had, it was like a little apartment, you know, so they had other spaces, but.
0: Right. That's fun.
1: They were some doozies.
0: That's fun.
1: And I only stayed for, like, a weekend at a time.
0: Yeah. I feel like everybody is a stranger. Even if you're friends with them, they're a stranger once you live with them because you don't know their habits. You don't know what they do when they're by themselves. I only had one year where I roomed with complete randos.
1: Oh, yeah? It was bad.
0: It wasn't fun.
1: Okay.
0: But it wasn't terrible.
1: Like a horror story.
0: Yeah.
1: Okay.
0: So this was at USI, and it was my senior year, very last year, so I didn't have anybody that was going to be living on campus. And so I was like, okay, we're just going to go randos. So the person that was in the same room with me lived elsewhere, was like not living in Evansville, not from there.
1: Oh, okay.
0: So did not know the area. And he was very odd.
1: Okay.
0: Only for the fact, he's a great guy. He was odd because he only went to sleep when I went to sleep. So if I'm going to bed at 11 p.m., that's when he goes to bed. If I'm going to bed at 2 a.m., that's when he turns everything off and goes to bed. It was very weird. It happened every single time.
1: Maybe he doesn't trust you.
0: I don't know.
1: If he was asleep and you weren't, he's like, what is Clay going to do to me while I'm asleep?
0: Oh, God. No, I have no clue what was going on in his brain. And if you've ever been in the apartments in USI, so you have two people in one room and then you have the living room connected and then on the other side is another bedroom. And so the person that was in the other bedroom, we barely ever saw. I don't even know if he lived there half the time.
1: Yeah. And that's college, though. You'll have people that they get in a relationship or they make friends elsewhere and you're like, why are you paying for this room?
0: There's times where I saw him walk in. I'm like, who is this? And then it's like, oh, yeah, he kind of lives here.
1: Oh, funny.
0: Oh, I barely saw the dude.
1: Yeah.
0: It was very weird. Very weird living situation. Don't recommend. Have you ever had an odd roommate? And how so were they odd? Give us a call, 812-491-9468. Text in 82474. 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

Henderson, we got a problem with traffic. I got caught up in it last weekend, and it was the worst experience of my life. I'll tell you all about it up next on Hot 96.

0: If you've noticed lately over in Henderson, if you're going into Indiana, they've been doing some inspections on that bridge over there.
1: Uh-huh, yeah.
0: 10 out of 10 do not recommend crossing that bridge anytime soon.
1: Yeah.
0: And here's why. Clay McKenzie here in a Hot 96 morning show. It wasn't too long ago where I had to go into Owensboro, and I traveled through Henderson, went through the Audubon.
1: Yeah.
0: And did my thing, and then I decided to travel back onto the Audubon to go through Henderson.
1: Okay.
0: I shouldn't have done that. I should have just went through my hometown routes of Rio.
1: Yes.
0: Through Richland City, through Hatfield, through Newburgh, through Evansville that way.
1: Yes.
0: Should not have gone back through Henderson.
1: Yep, yep.
0: Because I got stuck in the worst traffic I've ever seen in Henderson, Kentucky.
1: Man.
0: Here's what happened. I get caught in traffic around the Zion Road exit.
1: Yes.
0: And this is on the Highway 69 stretch.
1: Yeah.
0: And so when it comes to that exit, that is where the traffic started. And I guess when you get into standstill traffic like that, you're just allowed to act a fool.
1: Because
0: everybody was acting a fool.
1: Okay, sure.
0: And I'm in the left lane trying to get around this. You know, I'm trying to get up to as close as I can without being stuck in the right lane. Because people were just stuck there. I'm like,
1: yeah.
0: You know, this lane's open. Yep. Eventually, it turns into a merged lane. And so I was just like, well, I'm just going to pretend it's a zipper lane because that's how the law says.
1: Yep.
0: And I just keep going. And then I eventually make it to a semi that is in the middle of the line. He's preventing people from going around him.
1: Sure, dude.
0: And I was like, okay, this is how it's going to be. So I stop because I can't go around. My car's not big enough or small enough to fit.
1: Yeah.
0: And I have people honking at me.
1: Oh.
0: Like, go around. I'm like, I can't. Sorry. And eventually I move into the right lane while the people behind me try to go around. They can't. People are still honking at all these people. I'm like, this is a great time.
1: Sheesh.
0: I'm stuck in this traffic for an hour and a half. It takes about 45 minutes to go from Owensboro to Evansville. And it took 2 hours that day. And eventually when I get up to the bridge, I find out that there is an oversized haul of somebody trying to take a house across the bridge, and there's only one lane, and it's not going to fit. Worst experience of my life.
1: Yeah, let's transport a house.
0: Oh, it was the worst day to possibly do that.
1: Across the bridge.
0: Worst day. If you're listening to this right now, stuck in traffic, more power to you.
1: So sorry.
0: Eventually, you'll get there, but you'll be at a crawl. It's probably best to just abandon the vehicle and walk across the bridge at this point, because I was so close to doing that.
1: Oh, my gosh. But traffic is the most frustrating.
0: If you're in that traffic right now, text in 82474. Let us know how it is, because it's definitely not fun, but, you know, I'm here for you. 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We'll keep you company. But text in 82474. Let us know where you're at in that traffic. It's Hot 96.

Mostly cloudy with the roundest showers and storms early this morning. Then during the afternoon, becoming partly sunny with some scattered showers and storms. The overall severe weather threat is low. Highs in the mid-80s. Partly cloudy, some patchy fog late tonight. Lows down to 64. Tuesday, patchy fog early. Sunny to mostly sunny skies with highs at 85. Mainly clear, lows have dipped to 68. Wednesday, partly sunny, a 60% chance of showers and storms, mainly during the afternoon, but highs remain in the mid-80s. I'm 14, First Alert, meteorologist Byron Douglas on Hot.

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2: Good morning to you on this soggy Monday. Thank you so much for being here. It's Clay. We got to start with some sad news. Hayden Panettiere, actress, star of television's Heroes and Nashville, as well as numerous films, has passed away at the age of 36. And the actress and her on-again, off-again boyfriend, Brian Hickerson, flew from Los Angeles to the South on Saturday. Panettiere was reported dead yesterday. And her representative said in a statement, "It is with profound sadness that we share the tragic passing of our beloved Hayden. She was an incredible light and a force of nature who brought immeasurable love and joy to all who knew her and to the millions who watched her on screen." And law enforcement sources tell TMZ that police responded to an incident involving Hayden yesterday, and there's currently an open investigation, though the circumstances surrounding her death remain a mystery at this time. A new website lets you check if your car has been recorded by Flock cameras. The Have I Been Flocked site tracks Flock audit logs and allows drivers to see if their license plate has been run by law enforcement agencies' Flock camera systems. Jason Hunyar created the site after discovering Flock misuse, and now people can see who is watching them. The info is incomplete as it works from public records only, and you can basically just go to Google and type in Have I Been Flocked website, and it'll pop up there for you. And back here in the tri-state, Warrick County Sheriff's Office officials say power has been restored after a major outage on Monday morning on State Road 261. According to a release, the power outage was located near Peachwood Drive down to Wingate Drive. Officials say traffic lights, street lights, and residences were without power. However, that has now been restored, so you're good to go. I have been hearing reports of different places around the tri-state that are without power, so if you end up running into one, please be patient and just know that officials are trying to work hard to restore that. Those are the three things you need to know to start your Monday, Top 96.

0: don't really need it, but you want it anyway. The Hot 96 Tri-State Marketplace with Clay and McKenzie in the morning.
1: Got some cool stuff being sold out on Facebook Marketplace here in the Tri-State, McKenzie.
2: Always, right?
1: Always. We got a 75-mile radius starting from this radio station on the west side of Evansville going out into the Tri-State. Mm-hmm. So McKenzie's going to guess what each item is worth. And you can always see these items, too, by texting Market to 82474 to see them and to laugh along with us.
2: Yes.
1: We're going to start with our first item being sold out from Newburgh. It is a Nacho Libre costume.
2: Absolutely, it is.
1: And the condition is used like new. I love what this person said on the details.
2: Okay.
1: My daughter wore this for Halloween. Her boyfriend was the nun. I love this family.
2: Thank you for the detail. Yes.
1: Size medium, does not come with a shirt. It's actually made for a man, but she ended up wearing a tan collared shirt. And apparently she left the tag on it, but it is used. So pick up a Newburgh. How much do you think a Nacho Libre costume is worth?
2: Oh, I love this. I'm going to say $20.
1: $40.
2: Okay.
1: So includes the briefs, the leggings, the cape, the mask, and the boots. Gosh. Amazing.
2: Wow.
1: Nacho!
2: I love it. Support it.
1: Hey, we got Halloween coming up sooner than you think. You
2: perfect
1: might as well grab
2: timing.
1: This now. Awesome.
2: That's great.
1: I love this. All right. Our second item, a slingshot. Not an actual slingshot. It's the vehicle.
2: Oh.
1: The three-wheeled slingshot.
2: Okay. But that's totally different.
1: It's all black and it has the Batman symbol on the front. So consider this a Batmobile.
2: I'm going to have to get this for my fiance.
1: It's a one-of-a-kind 2016 Polaris Batmobile with reflective emblems, bat signal flashing signal lights in the back. Oh my God, this is amazing.
2: So it's a full-on vehicle, like this thing drives.
1: Yes.
2: Is it street legal?
1: Yes.
2: Oh,
1: you see them all the time. It's only got, it's less than 4,000 miles, one owner, only water has ever been on it is a water hose. Always kept inside. Well, I mean, you got to wash it somehow.
2: Yeah,
1: right?
2: Yeah, totally.
1: But this thing is awesome.
2: Okay, let's go with,
1: $21,000.
2: Okay.
1: Look how cool.
2: Oh, wow.
1: It is an actual Batmobile.
2: Yeah, I love Tyler, but I am not going to get this for him because $21,000 is quite an investment. It looks like it's worth it. I'm not saying that.
1: Listen, if you bought this and gave it to him, he would marry you on the spot. Like, he would say, let's not go anywhere.
2: Yeah.
1: We're just going to go to the courthouse.
2: Well,
1: right now.
2: We would have to because there's our wedding budget.
1: Yeah.
2: In this vehicle.
1: Worth it.
2: It is cool, though, I will say.
1: Worth it.
2: It is cool.
1: That is being sold out in Fairfield, Illinois. A little bit of a drive, but might be worth it.
2: Yeah.
1: And finally, a beer-drinking Viking helmet.
2: Yeah. I am for it.
1: It is a silver helmet with silver horns, and in the horns are empty placeholders where you put your beverages. And of course, there's a tube that goes in both sides and then down to where the mouth would be.
2: Wow. Okay.
1: I need it.
2: I'm going to go 15.
1: It was 15.
2: Oh, is it on sale?
1: On sale now. Price down.
2: For 10.
1: 5.
2: Oh my gosh. Yeah, they really want somebody to have this.
1: Uh-huh.
2: Sure.
1: You telling me you wouldn't wear this?
2: I wouldn't, but I think if you want to, that's great.
1: Oh,
2: looks like fun.
1: I'm saying this would be perfect for like a, you know, maybe a Vikings game or just, you don't need to go to a game in general. Just walk around the streets.
2: Mm-hmm.
1: Walk around the streets of the Tri-State wearing this thing.
2: Sure.
1: It's sold in Evansville, too. I'm telling you, lots of great stuff being sold in Marketplace.
0: Text the word market. That's market to 82474 to see today's Tri-State Marketplace items. It'll be something good. Clay and McKenzie in the morning. Hot 96.

0: Mackenzie, we have a job to where we have to keep up with pop culture and news and whatnot.
1: Yeah, we do.
0: But is it weird that not just me, but men know about pop culture?
1: Not at all.
0: Okay. It's Clay and Mackenzie here in the Hot 96 Morning Show. The other day, I was talking to someone, and they made a reference to Ariana Grande.
1: Mm-hmm.
0: And she's been in the news lately.
1: Yeah.
0: And
1: got a new album, a world tour.
0: Exactly. I mean, you know.
1: Yeah.
0: You're woke. And so I said something about it, too. I was like, yeah, I can't believe so. Like, I don't really exactly remember the full conversation.
1: Yeah.
0: I just remember the look on her face. I was like, how do you know this? I'm like, well, first of all, I work in a place where I have to know stuff like this.
1: Like, I also work in radio where we play her music specifically.
0: Right. And I think she understood after that point, but
1: yeah.
0: She was like, I think it's weird when guys know stuff like that. I'm like, okay. I mean,
1: okay, what are they supposed to know about tools?
0: Are you surprised that I'm smart?
1: Yeah, I mean, I think it's great to be like with the times, no relevant things.
0: Yeah.
1: Like, I understand pop culture isn't like the most useful life skill, but it makes for good conversation.
0: Right. This is why we're here. Like, we have something to talk about.
1: But yeah, I mean, for you, it makes total sense. My fiance, Tyler, I would probably say Ariana Grande, and he would say, I'm sorry, what?
0: Who's that?
1: But if I said, oh, remember, she was on Nickelodeon, she was in that TV show, he'd be like, eventually connect the dots, you know what I mean? I'd have to give a lot of context. But
0: what if you come home and Tyler's like, can you believe that Kim Kardashian's trying to be a lawyer?
1: Yeah. I would say,
0: how do you know?
1: Who are you? And what have you done?
0: Who told you?
1: Yeah. Which, yeah, no. I don't talk about pop culture with him. We talk about it all the time, so that's enough for me. And I talk about it with my girlfriends. I don't think it's weird, though. I kind of think it's like, I would love.
0: But you would think it's weird if Tyler, your fiance, knew that.
1: Because I know him.
0: Okay.
1: And he would never.
0: Okay.
1: He talks about boring things.
0: Right.
1: No offense.
0: But if you come home one day and he's like, can you believe that Tom Holland was trying to kiss Zendaya, and Zendaya turned away, and Tom Holland looked weird.
1: I would think he was sick. Like, but I wish. I wish. Oh, I mean, just like, what happened? Like, you care?
0: Who are you? Yeah.
1: Yeah. No, I wish. I wish we could talk about that, but that, like, he just is clueless.
0: I don't think you would like that. Now that I think about it, because I think you love him for who he is.
1: I mean,
0: and if he
1: yes.
0: changed dramatically like that,
1: yes.
0: it would be weird to you.
1: Yes.
0: Is
1: but
0: it?
1: we talk about it enough. I get my fill, so
0: think
1: we're good.
0: He's sick.
1: Well, that's like if I was like talking his language, boy stuff, he'd be like, what happened to you today?
0: Yeah, Mackenzie comes home to tell Tyler, like, I can't believe that my transmission in my car is just sputtering. And he's going to look at you like,
1: he would.
0: Who are you?
1: I don't even think I've ever said those words.
0: Role reversal there. Is it weird if dudes know pop culture? Text in 82474. Let's take a poll here. 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
1: There's always something in the back of my head that's always like, what if I'm not the only one in my car? I'm talking about extra passengers you may not know about. Maybe a cat, for example. That's exactly what happened when this person in New Jersey decided to go on a drive to Athens, Georgia, which is about 800 miles. And a cat got underneath this University of Georgia student's car. And by the time they got to Georgia, they didn't realize it until she stopped and then was like, oh my gosh, there's a cat here. And the poor thing, it was an 11-hour trip from New Jersey to Georgia. And whenever she pulled the car over, she noticed a paw reaching out from beneath the parked vehicle. Campus police, animal rescuers struggled to free the cat, eventually got help from a Tires Plus crew that was nearby and dismantled parts of the car. The cat is now named Jersey and is doing fine and will soon be available for adoption. What a journey that cat went on. You can see the rest of the news story by texting RADAR to 82474. It's Hot 96.

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9: Got some interesting tickets. We've got Twas the Night Before, Cirque du Soleil.
10: Ooh!
9: That's going to be November 27th in Indianapolis. If you've never experienced Cirque du Soleil before,
10: it's
9: something you'll never forget.
10: Yeah, it is super cool. And like, anybody would be entertained.
9: Oh, anyone.
10: Because it's like amazing things that you would never even think of.
9: It's like a circus times 10. Yeah. It really is so cool.
10: It is super cool.
9: So we've got your chance to go. You just tell us what is not in Katie's car. I went through my wife's car this morning, wrote down four items, and only one truly is not in her car. So let's figure out what items are on the list today. Mackenzie has that list. What do we got?
10: Yep, I got you. We've got a phone charger, a watch charger, a fan, or a lunchbox.
9: 812-491-9468. Just call that number and tell us what is not in Katie's car. And if you're the first person to guess correctly, you are going to see some Cirque du Soleil. Top 96.

0: 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Here's what's not in Katie's car. 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
1: Once again, for the Cirque du Soleil tickets, the items once again are phone charger, watch charger, a fan, and a lunchbox. 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
5: A phone charger.
1: Bingo.
5: Yay.
1: Yay. Starting off this week as a winner. What's your name?
5: Caitlin.
1: All right, Caitlin. Well, you're about to see some crazy stuff in November. You get to see 'Twas the Night Before Cirque du Soleil up in Indianapolis. Way to go.
5: Yay, I'm excited.
1: Good. It's going to be such an awesome show. I'm excited for you. All right, we'll get you those tickets. You just tell us the station that's made you a winner today.
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2: Mostly cloudy with aroundish showers and storms early this morning. Then during the afternoon, becoming partly sunny with some scattered showers and storms. The overall severe weather threat is low. Highs in the mid-80s. Partly cloudy, some patchy fog late tonight. Lows down to 64. Tuesday, patchy fog early. Sunny to mostly sunny skies with highs at 85. Mainly clear, lows have dipped to 68. Wednesday, partly sunny. A 60% chance of showers and storms. Mainly during the afternoon, but highs remain in the mid-80s. I'm 14, First Alert, meteorologist Byron Douglas on Hot 96.

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2: Good morning to you on this soggy Monday. Thank you so much for being here. It's Clay. We got to start with some sad news. Hayden Panettiere, actress, star of television's Heroes and Nashville, as well as numerous films, has passed away at the age of 36. And the actress and her on-again, off-again boyfriend, Brian Hickerson, flew from Los Angeles to the South on Saturday. Panettiere was reported dead yesterday. And her representative said in a statement, "It is with profound sadness that we share the tragic passing of our beloved Hayden. She was an incredible light and a force of nature who brought immeasurable love and joy to all who knew her and to the millions who watched her on screen." And law enforcement sources tell TMZ that police responded to an incident involving Hayden yesterday, and there's currently an open investigation, though the circumstances surrounding her death remain a mystery at this time. A new website lets you check if your car has been recorded by Flock cameras. The Have I Been Flocked site tracks Flock audit logs and allows drivers to see if their license plate has been run by law enforcement agencies' Flock camera systems. Jason Hunyar created the site after discovering Flock misuse, and now people can see who is watching them. The info is incomplete as it works from public records only, and you can basically just go to Google and type in Have I Been Flocked website, and it'll pop up there for you. And back here in the tri-state, Warrick County Sheriff's Office officials say power has been restored after a major outage on Monday morning on State Road 261. According to a release, the power outage was located near Peachwood Drive down to Wingate Drive. Officials say traffic lights, street lights, and residences were without power. However, that has now been restored, so you're good to go. I have been hearing reports of different places around the tri-state that are without power, so if you end up running into one, please be patient and just know that officials are trying to work hard to restore that. Those are the three things you need to know to start your Monday, Top 96.

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1: We've got a $25 Visa gift card for you if you can name this noise. Now, we are working with a brand new noise because last week, someone was able to guess what this was. That was somebody scraping toast. Interesting, right? Yeah. One more time. Here, play it for you again. That was toast. That was a very tough one. So now we have a brand new noise to work with. And so if you can name this, that $25 Visa gift card is yours. I'm going to play it for you, and then I'll give you instructions on what to do next. Listen very closely. It is quick. Here we go. All right, 812-491-9468 is the number to call. Go ahead and tell us what you think that noise is. Only taking three calls, and if we don't get it today in three calls, we move this to the next day. One more time. Can you name that noise? It's Hot 96.

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2: Is it chalk? Somebody ripping paper.
1: It is not somebody ripping paper, but good guess.
2: I thought it was paper ripping.
1: All right, three calls and that is it. So now we move this to the next day, which will be tomorrow. So I'm going to play it for you again. Listen very closely. That way you can kind of have it in your mind and ready for tomorrow. Here you go. Think you can name that noise correctly? We're playing it again tomorrow morning, 8:25 on Hot 96.

0: 96. What's on your radar?
1: There's always something in the back of my head that's always like, what if I'm not the only one in my car? I'm talking about extra passengers you may not know about. Maybe a cat, for example. That's exactly what happened when this person in New Jersey decided to go on a drive to Athens, Georgia, which is about 800 miles. And a cat got underneath this University of Georgia student's car. And by the time they got to Georgia, they didn't realize it until she stopped and then was like, oh my gosh, there's a cat here. And the poor thing, it was an 11-hour trip from New Jersey to Georgia. And whenever she pulled the car over, she noticed a paw reaching out from beneath the parked vehicle. Campus police, animal rescuers struggled to free the cat, eventually got help from a Tires Plus crew that was nearby and dismantled parts of the car. The cat is now named Jersey and is doing fine and will soon be available for adoption. What a journey that cat went on. You can see the rest of the news story by texting RADAR to 82474. Top 96.

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0: Amy.
1: Good morning.
0: So who do we have here today?
1: We have Triscuit. She is a 2-year-old lab mix. Probably some other varieties in there also, but she's like a rustic brown. She's about 57 pounds. She's the happiest girl around.
0: She is. And when you brought her in this morning over in our front lobby, you know, at first she wasn't sure what to do with me.
1: Right.
0: I don't know if it's just the guy thing, because I know some dogs have issues with guys or girls, but, you know, just kind of look at me for a little bit and then got really warmed up to me.
1: Right. I think it's the beard, to be honest.
0: It could be.

0: So she is very sweet. She did let me pet her, and we got to know each other very well. Does have a sweet spot on her back.
1: Yeah, she has some skin issues.
0: Well, not even that. I'm just saying whenever, you know, some dogs, they'll get that leg going when you scratch them.
1: Right. Oh, absolutely.
0: Right there on her back. Has that spot. Yep. Loves it. But she is just the sweetest little pup.
1: She is. And she loves baths, by the way. When we had her out on the town, we took her to get a bath. And she loved getting her bath. Just stood there really nice. I mean, she's a very calm, docile girl.
0: Yeah. And very friendly. As soon as she warms up to you, like, best of friends.
1: Absolutely.
0: And that's what we love about Evansville Animal Care and Control. You guys take care of all those animals. And then, you know, once you take care of them, let them out here for somebody to bring home as a friend and family member, and we just appreciate that. But Trisket here is our hot dog of the week. You can text dog to 82474 to meet her, get a picture of her.

0: 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Well, go visit Amy and go visit Triscuit. 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
1: All shapes and sizes, colors. We got you covered.
0: We got a lot of them. So thank you, Amy, for bringing her in. We appreciate it.
1: Thank you for having us.

Kelly here at Hot 96. Happy Monday morning to you. Am I the only one that woke up last night at like 2 a.m. to Thor coming down from the heavens? Just thunder and lightning everywhere and 2 inches of rain that we woke up to? Was it just me? It was like it was just me.

0: she roomed with randoms like every year.
1: Okay.
0: And it was three people.
1: Okay.
0: And they all shared a room. How weird is that? Three people in one room.
1: That's funny.
0: They were some doozies.

In breaking news, guess who's coming to the Lucas Oil Stadium Halloween night? That would be Usher and Chris Brown. One awesome concert. The R&B tour is coming to Indianapolis. And guess who's got tickets? I'm not going. You are. You can win those tickets right now. Be caller number 9. 812-491-9468. Who's it going to be? Top 96.

0: Hot 96. Who's this?
1: Amy.
0: Amy, what are you up to today?
1: I am going to take care of my mom.
0: All right. Well, you are calling in to try to win some tickets is what I heard.
1: Yes.
0: Okay. Well, good news. You're caller 9. You win.
1: Oh, my gosh.
0: You're going to see Usher and Chris Brown.
1: Thank you so much.
0: Oh, you're welcome. Wow. Way to start the week.
1: Yes.
0: We're going to hook you up with those tickets. No problem. You get to you and somebody that you love can go and see Usher and Chris Brown Halloween night, Indianapolis. All you got to do is tell us the station that's sending you up there.
1: Okay.

Timbaland on Hot 96, and we just gave away some tickets to see Usher and Chris Brown up in Indianapolis, but that's not all. We've also got tickets to see the Jonas Brothers. They're also coming to Indianapolis at the Gainbridge Fieldhouse, Indianapolis, on October 15th, and we've got tickets for that, too. Caller number 9, it's your chance, 812-491-9468. If you'd like to go see the Jonas Brothers, hit me up. It's Hot 96.

0: Hot 96. Hello, who's this?
1: Caleb.
0: Caleb, how are you today?
1: Not bad.
0: Caleb, I heard somebody was trying to win some Jonas Brothers tickets.
1: Yes.
0: Well, congratulations. You're caller 9. You get to see the Jonas Brothers.
1: Thank you.
0: You are welcome. Who are you going to take with you?
1: Probably the wife.
0: Probably a good idea. Definitely will impress the wife with some Jonas Brothers tickets. All right. Out of the doghouse if you're in it.
1: Not yet.
0: You definitely won't be after telling her you're going to see the Jonas Brothers, so good for you.
1: Thank you.
0: You're welcome. All right, we're going to hook you up. You just tell us the station that's made you a winner today.
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Feeling good. It's Hot 96. Clay here, and that is going to be it for me today. Sarah Pepper coming up next. Just remember, we've got more chances to win some cool stuff tomorrow, which includes tickets to see Twas the Night Before Cirque du Soleil up in Indianapolis. We've also got Usher and Chris Brown tickets to give away. Plus, we got Jonas Brothers tickets to give away. It's all happening this week. What a way to kick it all off. And it just keeps continuing. So we'll see you tomorrow. Have a great rest of your Monday. It's Hot 96.

Sarah Pepper, it's Hot 96 Monday, the Monday after Volkfest. The Monday after a lot of football teams start off with their scrimmages. It's a Monday of all Mondays. I'm happy you're here.

0: she roomed with randoms like every year.
1: Okay.
0: And it was three people.
1: Okay.
0: And they all shared a room. How Ooh. Weird is that? Three people in one room.
1: That's funny.
0: They were some doozies.
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A small kitten took the ride of its life, traveled around 800 miles under a car, unbeknownst to the driver. Cat is okay. Story got picked up by national news. If you missed it and you want to meet this sweet little kitty, you can text Radar to 82474. My name is Sarah Pepper. This is Justin Bieber. It's Hot 96.

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slaves. Atlanta was the mecca, building railroads and trains. Bear with me for a second, let me put y'all on game. The settlers was choosing town folk to make them richer. Fast forward 2024, you got the same agenda. You run to Atlanta when you

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In one word, how was it? Text me at 82474. Our weekend recaps, but only using one word. Mine, hot. What was yours?

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4: Happily Ever After begins with a little

Mid. That seems to be how a majority of the tri-state's weekend was. It was just mid. Low-key, which, I mean, it depends on how you spell low-key, if it's one word, hyphenated, or two words. I said one word, but you know what? I'm gonna give it to you. Everybody says it differently. Appreciate you sharing the weekend with me on Hot.

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What are you studying?

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0: And it was three people.
1: Okay.
0: And they all shared a room. How weird is that? Three people in one room.
1: That's funny.
0: They were some doozies.
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'Twas the night before Cirque du Soleil at the old National Events Plaza in Indy, November 27th, 7 p.m. Every single morning playing What's Not in Katie's Car, that is up for grabs. I will tell you, if you have not been to a Cirque du Soleil show, you won't be able to understand it, but you will feel it, and it's amazing.

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Courtney. Let's go. Outkast, a little Justin Timberlake. Soulja Boy, but it's not. It's not Soulja Boy, tell him. No. It's Kiss Me Through the Phone. We went way back on that one. 2K Cafe is all brought to you by United Fidelity Bank. I build the playlist based upon your requests that come in at 82474, and then we take a journey down memory lane. We reminisce to the time when we paid 10 cents per text message. We called our parents collect, and when they said, what's your name? You said, Prex Silver, come pick me up. And your mom denied the charges. Can't pick you up.

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1: Jesse McCartney was on Summerland. Hilary Duff was on the Disney Channel. What a time to be alive. And then there was this song. You would turn it up, windows down, drive down Green River Road, and live your best life. 1096.

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0: And it was three people.
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0: And they all shared a room. How Ooh. Weird is that? Three people in one room.
1: That's funny.
0: They were some doozies.
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16: 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So retro. 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

She thinks it's fantastic. And I was like, listen, we are spirit animals. Me too. Same. So every time that she's in the car with us and my daughter's in the car with us, she's like, Miss Pepper, which automatically makes me feel old, but I love the respect level. Miss Pepper, will you play that oldie from Outkast? And I'm like, yep, I'm on it for you. No problem. Sarah Pepper here on Hot 96. You're inside the 2K Cafe. It's Justin Timberlake. Not a bad thing.

ever had your bike was stolen, you know how crushing that is. Well, police in Denison, Texas, replaced two best friends' stolen bikes after the girls set up a lemonade stand to try to start saving money for new ones. After they announced that they'd been stolen, the officers presented the new bikes Wednesday.

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0: 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How Ooh. 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
0: They were some doozies.
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thought to yourself halfway through the day, did you put deodorant on? Did you just smell your armpits? I'm not sure I did, and it's a little too late in the day to care.

Colts tied the Patriots in their first preseason game, 13-13. And can you end a game in a tie in football? I thought that was like overtime, or does that not work in the preseason? They're just kind of getting everybody out there. I'm only asking questions. Their next game is coming up this Saturday.

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0: And it was three people.
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0: 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How Ooh. Weird is that? Three people in one room.
1: That's funny.
0: They were some doozies.
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Two legends. One hot stage on Halloween night. Be listening tomorrow morning after 9 a.m. to win a pair of tickets to see Chris Brown and Usher Raymond. The R&B Tour. Clan

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2: Happily Ever After begins with a little...

this afternoon. His first alert forecast saying clouds in 84, 67 overnight, 85 with sunshine tomorrow. And Olivia Rodrigo up now on Hot 96.

Taking a lot of criticism for looking so thin lately. That's Ariana Grande and Hate That I Made You Love Me on the hit music channel Hot 96 on Tyler Fox. She said she's going to take a step to the left and out of the public eye for a minute.

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0: 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How weird is that? Three people in one room.
1: That's funny.
0: They were some doozies.
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Channel Hot 96. I'm Tyler Fox. You want to see the Joe Bros? They're coming to the Gainbridge Fieldhouse and Clay and McKenzie in the morning. Have your tickets tomorrow morning just after 9 on the Hit Music Channel Hot 96. 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

That song is so toxic, man. I love it. I love it. I love it. It's Bella Kay on the Hit Music Channel, Hot 96. I'm Tyler Fox. New Songbird coming up. I've got The Weeknd on the way, too. Get into some Olivia Dean as well. This is Zara Larsson on Hot 96.

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I'm Tyler Fox, keeping this hot streak moving till at least 442. The Sombra, my body isn't ready yet on Hot 96.

96. I'm Tyler Fox. You want to go see two R&B legends, the R&B Tour, Chris Brown and Usher. Going to be at the Lucas Oil Stadium September the 31st. And, of course, we got Trey in tomorrow morning after 9 with Clay McKenzie in the morning.

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Your pre-show pick'em from this morning didn't exist, so I made up a pre-show. You pick'em. We'll get back to it tomorrow, though, I promise, where we hand you the control first thing in the morning, and then we play back your favorite song at 5 o'clock. Today, that was my favorite, Nicole and Make It Hot with Missy Elliott.

That's from the Toy Story 5 soundtrack. I Knew It, I Knew You from Taylor Swift on the Hit Music Channel Hot 96. 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

Pitbull, Lil Jon, and the Jump Smokers on the Hit Music Channel Hot 96. We got the Free Friday 5 going down right now. And Tyler Fox, Jonas Brothers coming to the Gainbridge Fieldhouse October the 15th. And we got your tickets before you can even buy them tomorrow morning with Clay and McKenzie.

Happen with Macklemore on the Hit Music Channel, Hot 96. I'm Tyler Fox, 14 WFIE's Byron Douglas saying clouds in 84 this afternoon. 67 overnight, 85 with sunshine tomorrow. Teddy Swims, now a Mr. Know-It-All, is on the free ride at 5.

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It's going down till 5:42 on the Hit Music Channel Hot 96. I'm Tyler Fox. An instant request for Chandler. Here's Posty and Doja on Hot.

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1: Okay.
0: And it was three people.
1: Okay.
0: And they all shared a room. How Ooh. Weird is that? Three people in one room.
1: That's funny.
0: They were some doozies.
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and she's going on tour with Bruno Mars and Leon Thomas coming up October the 9th. Going to be at the Lucas Oil Stadium for the Romantic Tour. I'm Tyler Fox with another hot streak that's happening right now on the Hit Music Channel, Hot 96. Details on how you can get your hands on some tickets to go see Chris Brown and Usher after Imagine Dragons on Hot 96. For just

don't even go on sale until Friday. Clay and Mackenzie got the hookup tomorrow morning. We're talking about Usher and Chris Brown, the R&B tour that's going down at the Lucas Oil Stadium on Halloween. You could be there if you're listening after 9 a.m. tomorrow morning on the Hit Music Channel, Hot 96.

0: Two legends. One hot stage on Halloween night. 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